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It's KISS. Someone 57 KOKZ. Prince to start off your 7 o'clock on this lovely Thursday evening. Mike Davis here. Classic Hits on the way this hour from Loggins and Messina. We'll hear from REM. Get you some Chicago. Right now, it's what we're all doing. It's Loverboy on KOKZ.

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1: The KCRG TV9 First Alert Forecast. For tonight, a slight chance of a storm with a low of 55. Mostly sunny, warmer tomorrow with a high up to 87. Winds out south-southeast tonight between 10 to 20, becoming southerly tomorrow between 10 to 20. Chance of a shower and storm tomorrow night, low of 57. More warm and muggy and stormy days for the weekend. I'm TV9 First Alert Storm Team Meteorologist Corey Thompson on 105.7 KOKZ, Iowa's Classic Hits.

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0: Last Dance from Donna Summer on 105.7 KOKZ Iowa's Classic Hits. Mike Davis along with you this evening, and don't forget to join us every Saturday night at 9 for Absolutely 80s. Nina Blackwood is your host, and this weekend she's got music from Huey Lewis and the News, Madonna, Billy Joel, and her Total Recall Top 5 is from this week in 1986. It's Absolutely 80s every Saturday night at 9 right here on KOKZ.
1: Hey, it's Mike Waters from the Waters Wake Up Call. Throwback Thursday this morning, we were talking about fads from back in the day that kind of sucked us in.
2: You forgot about palazzo pants.
1: What did I forget?
2: They were palazzo pants. They were more like a skirt, but longer.
1: Wasn't that what Laverne and Shirley said? 1, 2, 3, 4, 5, 6, 7, 8, Schlemiel, palazzo pants, Haas and Pfeffer Incorporated.
2: Oh, I don't know. 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
1: The KCRG TV9 First Alert Forecast. For tonight, a slight chance of a storm with a low of 55. Mostly sunny, warmer tomorrow with a high up to 87. Winds out south-southeast tonight between 10 to 20, becoming southerly tomorrow between 10 to 20. Chance of a shower and storm tomorrow night, low of 57. More warm and muggy and stormy days for the weekend. I'm TV9 First Alert Storm Team meteorologist Corey Thompson on 105.7 KOKZ, Iowa's Classic Hits.

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Very excited to welcome those guys to the My Waterloo Day celebration Friday night, June 5th. 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

0: Paul McCartney and Wings on 105.7 KOKZ. Thanks so much for making us a part of your Thursday evening. Mike Davis here. And don't forget, every Saturday and Sunday morning, we are your home for Classic American Top 40 with Casey Kasem. 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But this time, we head back to May 17th, 1980. Classic American Top 40 with Casey Kasem. 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
1: Hey, it's Mike Waters from the Waters Wake Up Call. Throwback Thursday this morning, we were talking about fads from back in the day that kind of sucked us in.
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1: What did I forget?
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6: The KCRG TV9 First Alert Forecast. For tonight, a slight chance of a storm with a low of 55. Mostly sunny, warmer tomorrow with a high up to 87. Winds out the south-southeast tonight between 10 to 20, becoming southerly tomorrow between 10 to 20. Chance of a shower and storm tomorrow night, low of 57, or warm and muggy and stormy days for the weekend. I'm TV9 First Alert Storm Team Meteorologist Corey Thompson on 105.7 KOKZ, Iowa's Classic Hits.

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It's Whitesnake on 105.7 KOKZ, Iowa's Classic Hits. We are very excited to welcome Britt Floyd, the ultimate Pink Floyd experience, coming to the Paramount Theater on Wednesday night, May 27th. Starting next week, you'll have a chance to score some tickets during the Waters wake-up call. So be ready to win. We've got tickets to everything. Let's see. Giving away some tickets to Little River Band, the Commodores, Britt Floyd. I love it. I love this time of year. Concerts, concerts, concerts. And if you'd like to get some more details about all the concerts coming to Eastern Iowa, you can always check out 105.7KOKZ.com. 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

0: 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Mike Davis out the door for tonight, but more of Iowa's classic hits headed your way. And we'll start off 60 minutes of nonstop with some ZZ Top. Have a great rest of your Thursday. We'll talk to you again on a finally Friday night. See ya.
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1: The KCRG TV9 First Alert Forecast. Slight chance of storms overnight with a low near 55. Winds are out of the south-southeast at 10 to 20. On Friday, mostly sunny, warmer, and muggier with a high near 87 and winds out of the south at 10 to 20. Friday night, chance of showers and storms with a low near 57. I'm TV9 First Alert Storm Team meteorologist A.J. Rickman on 105.7 KOKZ, Iowa's Classic Hits.

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1: 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Throwback Thursday this morning, we were talking about fads from back in the day that kind of sucked us in.
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2: The KCRG TV9 First Alert Forecast. Slight chance of storms overnight with a low near 55. Winds are out of the south-southeast at 10 to 20. On Friday, mostly sunny, warmer, and muggier with a high near 87 and winds out of the south at 10 to 20. Friday night, chance of showers and storms with a low near 57. I'm TV9 First Alert Storm Team meteorologist A.J. 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
1: The KCRG TV9 First Alert Forecast. Slight chance of storms overnight with a low near 55. Winds are out of the south-southeast at 10 to 20. On Friday, mostly sunny, warmer, and muggier with a high near 87 and winds out of the south at 10 to 20. Friday night, chance of showers and storms with a low near 57. I'm TV9 First Alert Storm Team meteorologist A.J. Rickman on 105.7 KOKZ, Iowa's Classic Hits.

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1: The KCRG TV9 First Alert Forecast. Slight chance of storms overnight with a low near 55. Winds are out of the south-southeast at 10 to 20. On Friday, mostly sunny, warmer, and muggier with a high near 87 and winds out of the south at 10 to 20. Friday night, chance of showers and storms with a low near 57. I'm TV9 First Alert Storm Team meteorologist A.J. Rickman on 105.7 KOKZ, Iowa's Classic Hits.

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1: The KCRG TV9 First Alert Forecast. Slight chance of storms overnight with a low near 55. Winds are out of the south-southeast at 10 to 20. On Friday, mostly sunny, warmer, and muggier with a high near 87 and winds out of the south at 10 to 20. Friday night, chance of showers and storms with a low near 57. I'm TV9 First Alert Storm Team meteorologist A.J. 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
1: The KCRG TV9 First Alert Forecast. Slight chance of storms overnight with a low near 55. Winds are out of the south-southeast at 10 to 20. On Friday, mostly sunny, warmer, and muggier with a high near 87 and winds out of the south at 10 to 20. Friday night, chance of showers and storms with a low near 57. I'm TV9 First Alert Storm Team meteorologist A.J. Rickman on 105.7 KOKZ, Iowa's Classic Hits.

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1: The KCRG TV9 First Alert Forecast. Slight chance of storms overnight with a low near 55. Winds are out of the south-southeast at 10 to 20. On Friday, mostly sunny, warmer, and muggier with a high near 87 and winds out of the south at 10 to 20. Friday night, chance of showers and storms with a low near 57. I'm TV9 First Alert Storm Team meteorologist A.J. Rickman on 105.7 KOKZ, Iowa's Classic Hits.

0: Yeah. We have to stop briefly. 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
0: John King came to Dubuque from Ohio in 1834, and while he was not a printer himself, he saw there was a need for a publication to inform the increasing number of people settling in the area. He returned to his home state the next year and hired an experienced printer named William Carey Jones to come back to Dubuque with him at the wage of $350 per year plus board and lodging to run King's printing office. Not long after, on May 11, 1836, the first edition of the Dubuque Visitor was published, stating its location as Dubuque Lead Mines, Wisconsin Territory. At that time, the Dubuque area was still part of Michigan Territory, but a bill was pending in Congress to establish a Wisconsin Territory. So from the start, the paper was not shy about taking a stand. Its motto was Truth, Our Guide, the Public Good, Our Aim. That first issue was made up of four pages and soon was a regular weekly publication. But the partnership between King and Jones only lasted a short time. By the end of the summer, Jones cut all ties, saying King was too supportive of the Andrew Jackson administration, while he held opposite political views. After a year, the Dubuque Visitor was renamed the Iowa News. Then, in 1841, it took the name the Miner's Express. Due to increased competition, the Miner's Express expanded to daily publication in 1851. It later merged with another daily newspaper, the Dubuque Herald, in 1854, to become the Daily Express and Herald. A number of other mergers and name changes have taken place over time. It's now well known as the Dubuque Telegraph Herald. In 1919, the National Historical Society, meeting in Cincinnati, officially declared that the Dubuque Visitor was the first newspaper published west of the Mississippi River, and its first issue was published on this date in 1836. And that's Iowa Almanac for May 11th. There's more online at iowaalmanac.com. Until tomorrow, I'm Jeff Stein.
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3: This is Agribusiness Matters on the Iowa Agribusiness Radio Network. I'm Mark Magnuson. April's USDA Cattle on Feed report provided a breakdown of steers and heifers on feed, with heifers falling to 37% of the total on-feed inventory. Typically, this is the initial signaling of herd rebuilding. We will hear more from Shaylee Stewart of DTN next.
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3: Shaylee Stewart, a livestock market analyst with DTN, says that 37% is more of a neutral number in terms of heifers falling to 37% of the total on-feed inventory in the April cattle on-feed report. Says does not indicate expansion or contraction of the herd.
9: Seeing that quarterly number at 37% was just kind of a neutral factor. I believe that there are pockets in the U.S. where we are seeing some minor rebuilding occur. But I also believe that we are seeing, and we will continue to see in the weeks ahead, if we do not get the moisture that we desperately need, we will see whether it be young cows let go, less desirable stock let go, or, you know, just a liquidation of some older cows, you know, to maybe hit that hamburger market. But really, I'm not comfortable saying that the herd has truly began to be rebuilt yet.
3: There are many market factors that are weighing on the cattle industry and could erase any signs of the herd rebuilding, says Stewart.
9: I believe we're in a neutral phase just simply because we don't have enough positive factors to push the cycle into growth mode. There are areas where that is indicative and where that is possible, but to say that the entire industry is doing so is not something that I think anybody would step out and say, just because there are too many external factors that weigh against the marketplace at this time. We have the war in Iran. We have fuel prices too high. Interest rates are not low. We do not know what's going to happen in regards to drought this summer. Feed prices in regards to the corn complex, they look like they're going to be relatively affordable, but you know what? Time changes things.
3: You've been listening to Agribusiness Matters on the Iowa Agribusiness Radio Network.
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11: The TV9 First Alert Forecast. Sunny skies after some early storms this morning with highs in the mid-80s. Tonight, another round of showers and storms will drop to the upper 50s and lower 60s. Warm and muggy for the weekend with 80s each day. Chance of strong to severe storms Saturday, Sunday, and Monday. Make sure you're staying sky aware this weekend. From the TV9 Weather Lab, I'm Justin Roberts on 105.7 KOKZ, Iowa's Classic Hits.

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Classic Hits, 105.7 KOKZ. That is Foreigner and Cold as Ice. Mike Waters in, and coming up after the Kinks, I've got the Bright Side.

0: Classic Hits 105.7 KOKZ, The Kinks. That's Lola, 5:51 on a Friday morning. Mike Waters, although you can call me Lola, that'll be my name later tonight. Never mind. Anyway, it's Friday. Oh, I'm so glad it's Friday. There's just something about Friday. And you know what I'm doing tomorrow? I am finally going to Dyersville to see the Field of Dreams. Yeah, finally. Me and Cousin Carl. That's right, Cousin Carl. We're going, and finally. So I'm excited. You know, I haven't done anything on a weekend for a while, so it'll be nice to, you know, actually go and do something. So I got that going for me, which is nice. I hope it'll be nice tomorrow, partly sunny and a chance for showers on Saturday. Come on, fingers crossed. Today, sunny, 86. Cloudy and 63 at the moment. We'll get the full forecast coming up here in a matter of moments. And I thought we should say some things that need to be said. You know those things, I'm sorry, but it needs to be said. You know things that start out that way? I want you to finish that statement. It needs to be said that, and I'll give you mine. I'll give you mine here in about 25 minutes, about 6:15. I've got something that needs to be said. Okay, and usually when it needs to be said, it's kind of a hard truth or something that people just, I don't know, they don't acknowledge for some reason, but they should. You know, like all people who don't use their blinker should be kept in a ditch for 2 days. Yes, 2 days, I say. There, it needed to be said. Okay. Anyway, we'll talk more about that coming up. But if you can think of something that needs to be said that isn't being said enough, 364-1057 or 234-1057. Now, let's brighten things up a bit.
1: We can all use a little good news.
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4: 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Give a whistle, and this'll help things turn out for the best.
1: Let's look on the bright side with Mike Waters.
0: All right, so teens get a bad rap these days, right? And people from Florida get a bad rap these days. Now, a lot of times, it's justified, but not this time. No, not this time. Three Florida teens helping a man change his tire on the side of the road ended up saving his life. They realized he was having a heart attack. So you got these three 16-year-olds, Logan, Cody, and Brody. That's right, their names are Logan, Cody, and Brody. But great kids, boy, I'll tell you. They called first responders, and they stayed with him until they arrived. So here are these kids, again, Lodi, Cody, Brody, talking about
5: it. There's an old guy on the side of the road. We're helping change his tire, and he did not feel good at all.
6: We're at McDonald's, okay. And we saw this guy over here. He was just lacking. Saving someone's life and being there, obviously, is a big thing, for especially kids my age. So it was just a lot of emotions, honestly.
7: We saw him on the side of the road, and we were like, let's go help him.
8: It feels good. It feels like I did something good. I did something right, helping out a guy, and I just am happy to be honored.
0: Right on, kids. Big shout out for Logan, Cody, and Brody. They did a good thing just stopping to help the guy fix a flat tire, but here he was having a heart attack. They helped save his life. Now that is a bright side, and if it brightened your morning even just a little bit, sing along with the Eastern Iowa school kids on the bus. Come on, let's hear it.

0: one minute, you're walking into school, wondering if anybody's going to like you. 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
1: Jen, you have to tell me about this cruise, what I need to know, how to act. People don't usually let me out into the wild, but this cruise to Alaska we're going to take, it sounds great.
2: First of all, you need to have fun.
1: That's part of the problem, though, with me.
2: Well, but it's okay. As long as you go and have fun, you don't want to go be crazy pants. There is a jail on the boat.
1: Is there a buffet in the jail?
2: Ooh, I don't know.
1: Well, I know there are bars. Anyway, here's what I know. There will be a big group of Iowans on board, and we want you to be a part of that if you want it.
2: If you need it.
1: We're not going to chain you to us.
2: No. When we get to port, the towns that you can go investigate on your own, we can help you get those excursions if you want to pay to go do something or if you just want to investigate the town.
1: It's one cruise and many adventures.
2: Yes.
1: And talk about an adventure, a cruise to Alaska.
2: Right.
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2: 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Waters wake-up call. I thought we should get out all of the bad juju. Say what needs to be said before we start this weekend. And let's start it off with saying, you know, I'm sorry, but I think it needs to be said. And then you say what needs to be said. And then you say, there, I said it. Or however you want to bookend it. You know, that's fine. But just saying the things that need to be said, whether it's a hard truth or it's just something that you want people to know or whatever. Okay, so it needs to be said. What? What do you think? 364-1057 or 234-1057 or text me at 319-364-1057. Let's check the weekend weather, and we'll do that right after we go to the KCRG newsroom and check in with Jim Mertens. Jim, what's happening this morning?
3: From the KCRG TV9 newsroom, I'm Jim Mertens. A trial is now underway for a man charged with first-degree murder in Blackhawk County. Investigators say Jacob Hamilton shot and killed Zachary Drinovsky in 2024. Hamilton claims he shot Drinovsky in self-defense. He says Drinovsky kicked in his door and dragged him outside, but investigators say there were no signs of forced entry. Hamilton also had no injuries consistent with a struggle. The trial continues today. A woman faces sentencing on vehicular homicide charges after her conviction for a crash that killed a semi-truck driver. Kaylin Knight was found guilty of vehicular homicide. The Dubuque County Sheriff's Office says Jace Paul pulled over his semi to secure his load when Knight's SUV, going more than 70 miles an hour, hit the semi and Paul, killing him. Cell phone data shows she was playing a game on her phone at the time. Her sentencing is now set for June 29th. The Field of Dreams in Dyersville is getting a $13 million boost in private and public investments. The funds will help complete the movie site's professional ballpark and a year-round youth sports complex. The Breitbach family, the Butler family, and the McCoy Group are donating $10 million to help develop the campus. And Governor Kim Reynolds announced the state of Iowa is providing the other $3 million in Destination Iowa funds for the site. The gifts mean the site is nearly 80% to its Bring It Home campaign of more than $120 million goal. That campaign covers the cost to build a professional ballpark, a year-round baseball and softball complex, and develop new educational opportunities. I'm Jim Mertens for breaking news alerts and headlines anytime. Download the KCRG TV9 News app.
4: Sunny skies after some early storms this morning with highs in the mid-80s. Tonight, another round of showers and storms will drop to the upper 50s and lower 60s. Warm and muggy for the weekend with 80s each day. Chance of strong to severe storms Saturday, Sunday, and Monday. Make sure you're staying sky aware this weekend. From the TV9 Weather Lab, I'm Justin Roberts on 105.7 KOKZ, Iowa's classic hits.
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0: 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That's Bob Seger and the Silver Bullet Band and Against the Wind. It is 6:15 Friday morning, Waters Wake Up Call, and here we are with clouds 63 in Hiawatha. We've got fair and 63 in Waterloo, looking for sunshine, and 86 today, and a little later, and each day this weekend, you know, and here it said it was going to be pretty nice all weekend, but now, yeah, of course, that's all changed, right? Thunderstorms tonight. Chance for some showers and thunderstorms tomorrow into tomorrow night. High tomorrow, 84. High on Sunday, 86. Again, chance for thunderstorms, windy, and that'll go into Sunday night and Monday. And we're going to get some rain for sure. Maybe a little Tunter Banker kind of activity, saith the Norwegians. So just count on something like that, and just look toward the skies and be vigilant. That's what I say. Be vigilant. And if a tornado's coming, don't go outside on the porch and videotape it. All right? Okay, there. I said it. And speaking of there, I said it, I think we need to say some things that need to be said. Some people can't get it through their thick heads, is why probably it needs to be said yet again. Some kind of hard truth that just needs to finally be understood. Needs to be said, all of those kinds of things, frustrating things. Why would people do this kind of thing is another thing, you know, in any way that person does this thing that you can't understand why they do it, needs to be said, needs to be brought to their attention, that kind of thing. So I think we all need to kind of vent this morning, and then we'll be all free, and we can go about the weekend without any worries whatsoever, slight exaggeration. Call me, 364-1057 or 234-1057. Now, before I let you say what you think needs to be said, I would like to say what I think needs to be said. It does. It needs to be said. Inconsiderate people need to be locked away in an underwater tank located at the bottom of the Dead Sea. You know, a big one. Where they're getting enough air to breathe. I mean, I'm not trying to be inconsiderate here or anything, but whether they choose to be inconsiderate, they're not intelligent enough to be considerate, or they're oblivious to things going on around them. And I mean, they are all a part of the problem, right? Be considerate, for God's sakes. Like that person in the cereal aisle. You know, they're facing the cereal, shopping for a box while their cart is behind them lengthwise, taking up the entire aisle, and there you stand with your trusty cart in the middle of a clogged aisle, with grape nuts being the last item on your list, while you wait for this inconsiderate dope to find the only flavor of Cheerios they are willing to eat. From what is it now? 300 different kinds of Cheerios? I mean, maybe they want regular Cheerios, or Honey Nut Cheerios, or Honey Nut Protein Cheerios, or Granola Cheerios, or Fruity Cheerios, or Chocolate Nut Crunch Cheerios, Pumpkin Spice Cheerios, Hearty Nut Medley Cheerios, Multigrain Cheerios, Very Berry Cheerios, Frosted Cheerios, Hi-Ho Cheerios, Roadkill Cheerios, Blood of Gene Simmons Cheerios, or a special flavor for that particular shopper. Lost in oblivion Cheerios. It's as if these Cheerios are breeding like rabbits. Not silly rabbits, though. That's a different cereal altogether. For kids. Finally, they put their finger to their lip and this look of confusion comes over their face and they say to themselves, "Hold on, I don't eat Cheerios. Where's the oatmeal?" Then they finally see you. You've fallen asleep after resting your head on the handle of the cart due to waiting so damn long. And they wake you up and ask, "Do you know where the oatmeal is?" And then, of course, you have to say something with no intention on being considerate at this point. You throw consideration away as far as this person is concerned. And you say to them, "Would you get the hell out of my way? I'd like to get home sometime tonight." Then they say, "Fine, bye." And you get the final word with, "Okay, cheerio, oatmeal for brains." Inconsiderate people need to be locked in an underwater tank at the bottom of the Dead Sea. There, I said it. and I'm happy I said it. Do you understand? I'm happy I said it. All right. Now you say something. And Tears for Fears on the way next.
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What a night. 6:30 Friday morning, Waters Wake Up Call. Things that just need to be said, and then problems will be solved. Okay, not quite.

0: Classic Hits, 105.7 KOKZ. That is Eurythmics and Sweet Dreams. Mike Waters on a Friday morning. And I've got my last pair of Brit Floyd tickets to give away this morning. And, you know, I'll just keep it like we've been doing it all week. I'll do it between 9:30 and 10. And I have to say, and I'm going to admit, I got a lot of guff. And I don't use the word guff very often anymore, but I got a lot of guff from people saying, you know, you should have them say it correctly if you're going to make that a part of the thing. And usually, you know, something like that, I just kind of toss in there. It doesn't really matter. You know, I just do it to, you know, have a little fun with it. But OK. All right. We're going to have to be strict this time. You have to say, dude, Floyd. I think the guy yesterday said, what's going on, Floyd? It's like, no. I gave it to him because, like I say, it's just some stupid thing I pop in there for fun. But I said, okay, I will do it strictly today. You have to say, dude, Floyd. After you hear the Brit Floyd sounder, the British will be Monty Python. They'll be playing the British here in this particular sounder I'm going to play. And Floyd will be played by Floyd the Barber from Andy Griffith. And they kind of go back and forth. It's a little mashup between Monty Python and Floyd the Barber. And then into a Pink Floyd song. And then you be caller 3 at 364-1057 or 234-1057. And I answer the phone and you have to go, dude, Floyd. Those two words exactly, or you won't win. Okay, I hate to do it like that, but hey, I've been forced. My hand has been forced. Okay, so that's the plan today with the Brit Floyd tickets. They are coming May 27th to the Paramount Theater and should be a great show. Cloudy and 63 at the moment here in Hiawatha. Fair and 63 in Waterloo, looking for a high of 86 today, and sunny. And then the later it gets, the more some severe, possibly severe thunderstorms could happen. All right. And then tomorrow, chance for showers, high of 84. Sunday, chance for some thunderstorms, windy, and a high of 86. All right. So we are saying things that have to be said. You know, a hard truth people need to get into their thick heads. I'm sorry, but it needs to be said. What? Call me. What do you say, Farmer Dave?
1: People that are driving on the road, just go the speed limit. And if you don't want to go the speed limit, go to the side roads or someplace. Other people have things to do. So, you know, be considerate and drive accordingly.
0: That's my thing. If we can all be considerate, that would take away a lot of problems. And driving is
1: really
0: a biggie.
1: Was. It is.
0: I know.
1: Yeah. Here's a perfect example. A school zone is 20 mile an hour from 8 to like 9 o'clock, you know, when school's in
0: right.
1: and out, and then 3 o'clock to 4. It's not 20 mile an hour the whole day.
0: Right. They think, oh, I just better make sure and be cautious and just in case. Yeah, but that's not how it is. You're right. I've noticed that many times myself.
1: Yeah. You're into the whole town 20 mile an hour. It's like, hey, keep moving.
0: Right. Yeah, are these people smarter than a fifth grader? I think not. Right, Farmer Dave? Farmer Dave.
2: Smarter than
0: I think Farmer Dave hung up on me. Oh, I've got a phone line ringing here. Hello?
1: Yeah, sorry.
0: You hanged up on me, Dave.
1: I don't know what happened. It just quit.
0: Well,
1: it happened before that.
0: Your phone, man. There's always, it's always something with Farmer Dave's phone.
1: It is.
0: I know.
1: Unbelievable. Anyway, I didn't want to leave it like that. Have a good day.
0: Hey, you have a good day as well there, Farmer Dave. And thank you for saying what had to be said. Hit and Run's on the way in 15.
3: Just who is this guy?
4: I cannot even speak the name.
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3: Mike Waters.
6: Couldn't go to school and couldn't do what other children do. Couldn't play outside much. He became bookish.
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7: All I just kept thinking was, okay, when this is over, I'm going to go play outside.
8: Hello, I'm Dr. Jared Smith, superintendent of the Waterloo Community School District. Every day matters. 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And in Waterloo, families, churches, neighbors, and community partners are rising up to help our kids succeed. When people say Waterloo has an attendance problem, we flip the script. Last year, chronic absenteeism in Waterloo schools averaged 22%. That's better than the national average and among the best of Iowa's urban school districts. This progress is because parents are getting kids to school, churches and community groups are encouraging students, and our staff are supporting families every step of the way. Together, we are proving that when a community unites around its children, powerful change happens. In Waterloo, we rise by showing up.

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Now, wham!

0: 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Repeat after me. Wham! That's how you pronounce that band, because they're all in caps and they've got an exclamation point. Whether it's upside down or right side up, it's still wham, not wham. That doesn't work. That's a period, okay? The exclamation mark, it's got to make a point of some sort. Exclamation point or mark or, Tom, Dick, Harry, something like that. So anyway, there you go. There's your music lesson for the day. We've got clouds 63 here in Hiawatha, fair and 63 in Waterloo, looking for a high of 86 today. And we'll get the full forecast coming up in about 10 minutes. But what I'd like to do right now, because I know you kind of unplug during the weekend, don't you? Yeah. Well, it's good to know some current events. So if you get together with some people, whether you're grilling or you're just hanging out at somebody's house or you're at the bar, you'll have stuff to talk about. That's what I like to do with the hit and run headlines.
1: Stop the presses.
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0: 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It is National Bike to Work Day today. It's also a National Get Honked At by Angry Motorists While You Bike to Work Day. I think you know what I'm talking about. How about this Florida guy? Yeah, you already know it's coming. You know, already know it's going to be stupid. A Florida man led police on a motorcycle chase while dressed as the Easter Bunny. He was probably hopped up on something. Meghan Markle took her family to Disneyland. Her kids were excited to meet a fake princess outside of their home. They've met one inside. Being an optimist may be good for your heart, or, to put it another way, it's never been a better time to be a cardiologist, if you know what I'm saying. Krispy Kreme unveiled orange creamsicle donuts because your Ozempic was getting cocky. That's right. McDonald's will get rid of self-serve soda fountains. Too bad, since standing for refills is the only exercise McDonald's customers get. Health experts, speaking of which, health experts say kids need more recess. Plus, they develop analytical skills, figure out how to get fat classmates unstuck from slides. Think about that. Grown-Ups 3 is happening. Let's be honest, at this point, come on, it's less a film franchise and more a jobs program for Adam Sandler's friends. And it's great. Adam Sandler's a good friend, but come on. Jimmy Kimmel and Jimmy Fallon will go dark for Stephen Colbert's final show. So instead of not watching originals, you won't watch repeats. So this is mixing things up a little bit. And we talked about this a little bit. Conan O'Brien is hosting the Academy Awards for the third time, this next one coming up, next year, which means he will have hosted more episodes of the Oscars than of The Tonight Show. Thank you, Jay Leno. Nick Cannon is getting a reality show about being a dad to 12 kids with 6 different women. Now, the possible titles, I've been thinking about this. The possible titles include So You Think You Can Inseminate, Knocker Upper, Pregnant at First Sight, What Not to Wear. Spoiler alert, it's condom. Okay. All right. And finally, the Rolling Stones used AI to de-age themselves in their new video. They look great, don't get me wrong, but the downside is the global temperature jumped 10 degrees and there's no water left on Earth. Thanks, data centers. All right. Well, that's all I got.
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8: Casey Kasem has unlocked the American Top 40 Vaults and is replaying original shows from the 80s. This week, Casey takes you back to May 17, 1980. That's when Bob Seger was running against the wind. Charlie Doerr listened to The Pilot of the Airwaves. Dolly Parton was starting over again. And Lips, Inc. took us to Funky Town. You'll hear those songs, all the top 40 hits, and the long-distance dedications from May 17, 1980, right here on American Top 40, The 80.
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0: Or Alive. Wonder if that was some kind of ironic thing. Wanted Dead. Boom. Interruption. Or Alive. Okay, anyway, Mike Waters, glad to be with you. It's Friday morning. About an hour from now, we'll have the lovely Jen from My Lex Complete Auto Care coming in and chatting with us about cars. That's always fun. It's good to have Jen in here. Such a bright light she is. And I've got so many bright lights here with me. You know, I've got Jen, I've got the bright side, and I got a text from one of my brightest sides, Pat, and the kids from the bus. Those kids sing so beautifully, always look on the bright side of life. They always close out the bright side. Well, Pat, the bus driver, says, I talked to the kids, and they would like you to call them the KOKZ Kids, if that's cool with you. Of course, anything the kids want, of course. And he also says, can I have a request for you to play Eye of the Tiger before this morning's bright side? Have a great day. Hope to see you one of these days. That'd be nice, Pat. It'd be great. I know you probably couldn't get the kids over here, but, you know, if there's ever a possibility, or if I could ride along with the kids at some point, that would be fun as well. But anyway, thank you so much, Pat. I so appreciate what you did, and the kids sound so great, and I'm even more excited for the bright side now, just to have those kids, the KOKZ kids, closing things out of the bright side. It just makes it even brighter. So thank you, Pat. 7:04 Friday morning, coming up 30 minutes. I've got the three things you didn't know you needed to hear, and we'll continue saying things that need to be said coming up here in about 15. Now let's check the weekend forecast, and we'll do that right after we go to the KCRG newsroom and see what's a-going on with Jim Mertens. Jim!
2: From the KCRG TV9 newsroom, I'm Jim Mertens. A trial is now underway for a man charged with first-degree murder in Blackhawk County. Investigators say Jacob Hamilton shot and killed Zachary Drinovsky in 2024. Hamilton claims he shot Drinovsky in self-defense. He says Drinovsky kicked in his door and dragged him outside, but investigators say there were no signs of forced entry. Hamilton also had no injuries consistent with a struggle. The trial continues today. A woman faces sentencing on vehicular homicide charges after her conviction for a crash that killed a semi-truck driver. Kaylin Knight was found guilty of vehicular homicide. The Dubuque County Sheriff's Office says Jace Paul pulled over his semi to secure his load when Knight's SUV, going more than 70 miles an hour, hit the semi and Paul, killing him. Cell phone data shows she was playing a game on her phone at the time. Her sentencing is now set for June 29th. The Field of Dreams in Dyersville is getting a $13 million boost in private and public investments. The funds will help complete the movie site's professional ballpark and a year-round youth sports complex. The Breitbach family, the Butler family, and the McCoy Group are donating $10 million to help develop the campus. And Governor Kim Reynolds announced the state of Iowa is providing the other $3 million in Destination Iowa funds for the site. The gifts mean the site is nearly 80% to its Bring It Home campaign of more than $120 million goal. That campaign covers the cost to build a professional ballpark, a year-round baseball and softball complex, and develop new educational opportunities. I'm Jim Mertens for breaking news alerts and headlines anytime. Download the KCRG TV9 News app.
3: Sunny skies after some early storms this morning with highs in the mid-80s. Tonight, another round of showers and storms will drop to the upper 50s and lower 60s. Warm and muggy for the weekend with 80s each day. Chance of strong to severe storms Saturday, Sunday, and Monday. Make sure you're staying sky aware this weekend. From the TV9 Weather Lab, I'm Justin Roberts on 105.7 KOKZ, Iowa's Classic Hits.
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Coming up here in about 4 minutes, we'll continue talking about things that need to be said right after Billy Joel.

0: Classic hits, 105.7 KOKZ. William Joel, Billy Joel, or as I called him back in kindergarten, Billy Button. He loved that, by the way. If you ever get backstage passes at a Billy Joel concert, just say, hey, Billy Button, Waters says hello. And see what he does. See what he says. See what look comes over his face and report back to me. Okay? Thank you in advance. It's 7:18 on a Friday morning. You got the Waters Wake Up Call. I hope you're having a great start to your weekend, because even if you're working right now, the weekend has begun. In your head, that's the way your attitude should be. Friday is one of the greatest days of the weekend. I mean, think about it. You know, Sunday, half the day you're thinking, I got to go to work tomorrow. It's been a great weekend. I don't want it to end. You know, all that kind of stuff. And Friday, all you have to look forward to is the weekend ahead. So think of it that way. So really, this is the first day of the weekend. So enjoy yourselves. And I wish it was going to be better weather, but it looks like chances for, and according to KCRG, our weather guy over there, he says that there's a chance for some strong storms all the way through Monday. So be vigilant, be watching the skies at the moment. Let's get an up to the second temperature and current condition here for you. Fahren 58 is what we have in Hiawatha, Fahren 60 in Waterloo, looking for a high of 86 and sunny today, and then chance for some of those thunderstorms tonight, actually likely is what they're saying, and then mostly sunny, chance for showers tomorrow, 84, and then a chance for some thunderstorms on Sunday, windy, high of 86. Coming up here in about 15 minutes, three things you didn't know you needed to hear. And we're talking about things that, you know, there I said it, or I think this needs to be said. You say it and then you go, there, I said it. It's out there. And it's something that you want everybody to take hold of and hold closely and live by it, you know, because it's a thing that probably people need to do. Unless you're a dope and you're kind of an idiot, then it's probably something people shouldn't listen to. But mostly when people said, you know, I need to say this, it's an idea that maybe you should at least listen to and see if they have a point, right? So I think it needs to be said. So Larry Moe, what about you? Needs to be said what?
1: Good morning, Mike. How are you?
0: Hey, I'm doing pretty good, Larry Moe. How are you?
1: I'm really good.
0: Good. What needs to be said this morning, Larry Moe?
1: You're late for work and you get behind me and try lifting me up and shove me down the road.
0: Yeah.
1: I'm going to make you 15 minutes later.
0: Yeah. If you're going a little over the speed limit, not saying that I do, I never break the law. I always go, the speed limit is the highest I ever go. So anyway, if somebody is trying to bully me into going faster, that's what you're talking about, right? Somebody behind you late for work, bullying you to go faster and tailgating you.
1: Yep. I'm going to make you 15 minutes later, guaranteed.
0: Right. That's exactly what I do. I slow down a little bit.
1: You bet. And then I watch them look at me and they, you can read their lips, but they're not saying good morning to you.
0: Oh, no, they are not. I think it's the opposite of good morning.
1: I think so.
0: Yeah. Those people that get behind you and tailgate you, and it's like, I need to get to work early. You need to go 10 miles over the speed limit. It's like, I'm not getting a ticket for you, you idiot. I'm going to make you late. I never say I'm going to make you late for work, but that's a good thing to say, Larry Moe. If you're going to be, if you're going to be doing that, make them later and slow down.
1: Exactly.
0: Yeah, way to go, Larry Moe. I love that. I love that. And, you know, if I'm passing a car and I'm going a little faster than the speed limit to pass the car and somebody tailgates me in order to bully me to go faster, I slow down. And then once I pass the car, I wait a little bit to go back into the right lane because they were naughty. You got to tell people in different kinds of ways without words that they're doing something that they shouldn't be doing. So there, me and Larry Moe, we had to say it, and there it said.
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Coming up here about 5-10 minutes, I've got three things you didn't know you needed to hear. First, though, I would like to crank a little Ozzy Osbourne, if you don't mind.

0: Classic Hits 105.7 KOKZ. That is Ozzy and Crazy Train. It's 7:33 on a Friday morning. Waters wake up call. Coming up here in about 20 minutes. Well, let's say 15 minutes. I don't know if you heard a call that I had gotten yesterday from Wandom Wanda. And she was talking about, we were talking about fads yesterday for Throwback Thursday, and she mentioned something that she thought I had forgotten to mention, and I did not forget to mention. I just never heard of it before. So that first, and then she goes right into this thing where an ice cream man crashed into her neighbor's, and it was like 180, what? You know, that kind of a thing. And I found, and Wanda, if you're listening, I found some audio from that actual ice cream truck crash. So I'm just going to, it's a quick thing. It's a very quick thing. I have to play that for you here in the next 15, 20 minutes. Okay. All right. Good. Good. We're all on the same page. And of course, we got to keep talking about, it just has to be said. Things that just have to be said. 364-1057 or 234-1057. Or you can text me at 319-364-1057. And I've got a few other things for you.
1: And now, the Waters Wake Up Call with this morning's three things you didn't know you needed to hear.
2: So without further ado,
0: Dude, check it out. Three men. You'll understand in a minute here. Three men in Oklahoma were arrested with stolen bongs after they burglarized a gas station. These dudes were all like 18, 19 years old, and they all had really long hair. Damn long hairs. I'll tell you, that's the curse of this country. I'll tell you right now. But here's Ardmore Police Sergeant Matthew Dunn talking about how the boys didn't seem to really know what they were doing, probably because they used the bongs. Duh.
3: We found them about a block away. They didn't make it very far. I don't know if they really had a plan put together or not.
0: Of course they didn't. They're stealing bongs, for God's sake.
4: Second thing.
0: Oh, man. Okay, if I can stop thinking about the bongs for a minute. So the Park District Executive Director, keep in mind, this is the Executive Director of the Park District of Markham, Illinois. Her name is Quintina Brown, and she is in some hot water after having a helicopter land in a public park for her daughter's prom photo shoot. Here is the mayor, Roger Agpawa, and city attorney Bert Odelson talking about how dumb and dangerous this was.
5: I'm disappointed that we would have to even be bothered with something like this in the community. I think that there's responsible ways to do something if you want to do something to wish someone well.
6: It could have been a catastrophe because children were playing and they ran from the basketball court that they were playing on when this helicopter started coming out.
0: I wonder if she had any contact with a guy.

Thursday, 7:45, Radio Gypsy, Mike Waters with you. And I don't know if you heard yesterday, but I want to play this real quick here for you, because Wanda Wanda called me yesterday and was, well, we were talking about fads for Throwback Thursday, and she had mentioned something I had forgotten. And I didn't forget. I just had no idea what it was. So we started off with that, and then she just did a U-turn and started talking about an ice cream man. And this ice cream man apparently crashed into her neighbors. Well, she'll tell the story, but I found audio of that actual ice cream truck crash from back in the 70s.

0: So, listen.
1: You forgot about palazzo pants.
0: What did I forget?
1: They were palazzo pants. They were more like a skirt, but longer.
0: Wasn't that when Laverne and Shirley said, 1, 2, 3, 4, 5, 6, 7, 8, Schlemiel, palazzo pants, Haas and Pfeffer Incorporated?
1: No, no. And our ice cream guy ran into the neighbor, and then he didn't have a job anymore. But we have a new one, because I heard him the other day. This is not the old one.
0: What?
1: That here it comes. That was like in the 70s.
0: Very sad situation. He was okay. So no need to worry. Wanda didn't know what they did with the ice cream. So I'm not sure what really happened after that. The video goes dead right where it stops. So there you go. Here's Def

0: Classic hits, 105.7 KOKZ. That is Def Leppard. And do you know how they got their name? You know how school kids, a lot of guys did this, wrote like band logos on their folders, whether it was, back in my day, it was like Van Halen and Led Zeppelin and Pink Floyd and things like that. Well, it happened that Joe Elliott, who was the lead singer for Def Leppard, would do that with Led Zeppelin on his folder. And then he thought, hey, I'm a singer. I got a band. I would love a band name that looked like Led Zeppelin. And if you look at Def Leppard, it kind of looks like Led Zeppelin. It means something totally different, but it is. It's got three letters at the beginning, and it's got two P's in the middle. So it is kind of like Led Zeppelin. But he got the idea while drawing or writing the Led Zeppelin logo on his folder. Yeah, there's a Zeppelin connection for you. 7:52 on a Friday morning, Waters Wake Up Call. Jen, I see you in the parking lot, Jen. I see you. So I'm going to let her in fairly soon, as I'm done talking to you. But we've been talking about things that have to be said. It just needs to be said. There are so many things, that maybe it's a hard truth, or maybe it's something that everybody should, come on, it's time for you to understand this finally. What is the matter with you? Just needs to be said. So with that, and whether you want to say it, speak it, or put it on a bumper sticker, hey, doesn't matter. You're still saying it.
1: Good morning, Mike. This is Robert.
0: Hello, Robert.
1: And I've always wanted to make a bumper sticker.
0: Yeah.
1: That says, Jesus loves you, but I still think you're an idiot.
0: And obviously it's intended for someone behind you, right?
1: Or anybody who sees it.
0: Anybody. What if all your family members are following you?
1: Well, it goes for them too.
0: All right, just as long as we're not just limiting it. Wow, I cannot talk today, Robert. Man,
1: it's so early.
0: Yeah, I think it is for my tongue anyway. But yeah, as long as we're not just limiting it to a certain group of people.
1: Yep.
0: All right, good one, Robert. And next time you're making these bumper stickers, or when you decide to, get me one, will you?
1: I'd love to.
0: All right, and then you can drive behind me. I'm half kidding you, Robert.
1: Thank you.
0: You're welcome. Thank you for calling.
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1: Make no mistake, this is a big one.
2: Hey, good morning. It is straight up 8 o'clock on a Friday morning. Waters wake up call. Coming up, I've got a look on the bright side here in about 30 minutes. And I had a request from Pat, the bus driver, Jen. Yes. Jen's here for Mileage Complete Auto Care. We'll talk more with her a little later. But
3: good morning.
2: But yeah, I got a text from Pat,
4: yeah,
2: the bus driver, who had the kids sing Always Look on the Bright Side of Life. And he texted and said the kids wanted to be called the KOKZ Kids.
4: Oh, yes.
2: So that was cool. I also thought Bright Side Kids would be good, too. So I'll see. I said, ask the kids whatever they want. I'll go with.
4: Yes. Yeah. Which one fits better for them?
2: Right. I mean, Brightside is more specific. KOKZ is the entire station, so they both work. But
4: well, yeah.
2: Anyway,
4: hmm.
2: I thought Brightside Kids.
4: That's a great one.
2: Sounds good.
4: On the bright, shiny yellow bus.
2: Yeah.
4: You know? Yeah.
2: Yeah. So I'll tell you what the kids think,
4: okay,
2: and then we'll talk about them at 8:30 with the Bright Side, because they close every episode of the Bright Side singing Always Look on the Bright Side of Life. But what we got to do now? Oh, very serious stuff. We've got weather to look at, and we'll do that right after we go to the KCRG newsroom, see what's happening with Jim Mertens. Jim, what's up?
5: From the KCRG TV9 newsroom, I'm Jim Mertens. A trial is now underway for a man charged with first-degree murder in Blackhawk County. Investigators say Jacob Hamilton shot and killed Zachary Drinovsky in 2024. Hamilton claims he shot Drinovsky in self-defense. He says Drinovsky kicked in his door and dragged him outside, but investigators say there were no signs of forced entry. Hamilton also had no injuries consistent with a struggle. The trial continues today. A woman faces sentencing on vehicular homicide charges after her conviction for a crash that killed a semi-truck driver. Kaylin Knight was found guilty of vehicular homicide. The Dubuque County Sheriff's Office says Jace Paul pulled over his semi to secure his load when Knight's SUV, going more than 70 miles an hour, hit the semi and Paul, killing him. Cell phone data shows she was playing a game on her phone at the time. Her sentencing is now set for June 29th. The Field of Dreams in Dyersville is getting a $13 million boost in private and public investments. The funds will help complete the movie site's professional ballpark and a year-round youth sports complex. The Breitbach family, the Butler family, and the McCoy Group are donating $10 million to help develop the campus. And Governor Kim Reynolds announced the state of Iowa is providing the other $3 million in Destination Iowa funds for the site. The gifts mean the site is nearly 80% to its Bring It Home campaign of more than $120 million goal. That campaign covers the cost to build a professional ballpark, a year-round baseball and softball complex, and develop new educational opportunities. I'm Jim Mertens for breaking news alerts and headlines anytime. 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
6: Sunny skies after some early storms this morning with highs in the mid-80s. Tonight, another round of showers and storms will drop to the upper 50s and lower 60s. Warm and muggy for the weekend with 80s each day. Chance of strong to severe storms Saturday, Sunday, and Monday. Make sure you're staying sky aware this weekend. From the TV9 Weather Lab, I'm Justin Roberts on 105.7 KOKZ. 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

0: 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I used to think that was called Blinded by Delight.
1: Delight?
0: Yep. Blinded by Delight.
1: Delight.
0: I had a lot of stupid misheard when I was a kid. I mean, that was, I think that was 76. Yeah. And that was really the first year I started listening to music. I had my own radio.
1: Oh, yes.
0: And I know everything that was released in 1976, like that one.
1: Yeah.
0: But Blinded by Delight.
1: I could see
0: there's
1: that.
0: There's Take It to the Lemon by the Eagles.
1: Yes.
0: There's And there was another one. There was, what's his name? Engelbert Humperdinck.
1: Yeah.
0: After the Lovin' was what it was
1: After
0: called.
1: Okay.
0: I don't know where I heard it. But I thought it was After the Lemon.
1: Yeah.
0: I'm kind of an idiot.
1: No, I got schooled on a song by my son. He loves this old music and classics and stuff.
0: Cool.
1: And I don't even remember what the song was, but I was singing it and he looks at me, he goes, Mom, what did you just say? And I was like, well, that's the song. He literally, of course, had to Google it. He's like, nope, this is the, and I was like,
0: what was it?
1: That's what I said. I can't remember the song right at the moment. Oh, he'll text me here in a little bit and be like, Mom, okay. It was this.
0: Yeah. But I know he listens because when I was talking about your birthday and having people send messages for you,
1: mm-hmm.
0: he was like one of the first.
1: Yeah. So
0: good kid, good kid.
1: Yeah.
0: All right. So let's just talk real quick about the weather because we got the weekend. And we should see a high today about 86 and sunshine, then some Tunterbankers tonight and 61. But yeah, there's like an 80% chance of thunderstorms tonight. Could see some tomorrow as well with a high of 86 and Saturday night and Sunday. And Sunday, chance for some thunderstorms, showers, and a high of about 88 and then rain for Monday. And it keeps going. It keeps going.
1: Graduation season. I feel like there's always a chance on graduation season.
0: Yeah, that's true.
1: Yeah.
0: So, lady.
1: Yes,
0: Jen,
1: sir.
0: From Milex Complete Auto Care.
1: Yes.
0: How are you?
1: I'm good. How are you?
0: Your week was good?
1: My week was good, yes. Okay. It wasn't too long or anything like that this week. It was a good week.
0: I was talking about you guys yesterday.
1: Yeah?
0: Yeah. Because we were talking about, was it Wednesday? Yeah, it was Wednesday. We were talking about fads yesterday, Throwback Thursday.
1: Okay.
0: Random Wednesday, because I had realized that Sunday was National Small Business Day.
1: Okay.
0: And I thought, well, that was Mother's Day. They totally got overshadowed.
1: Yeah, they did.
0: So I put my own little light on it on Wednesday. I'm talking about the small local businesses. And, of course, I had to bring up Milex Complete Auto Care.
1: Well, thank you. I appreciate that.
0: Well, yeah. And it puts money back into the economy, our economy.
1: Absolutely.
0: Most of these corporate places, you don't know where this money's going, but it stays in the community when you're shopping local.
1: Yes, local. All of us work local. The owners are local. Everything is just local.
0: Yeah.
1: And support the community. That's our big thing we like to do.
0: And it strengthens the community.
1: Yeah. You know, so we're.
0: Gives us power.
1: Right. We live and spend and support local.
0: Yeah. Well, you don't want to live in a place that's just, I don't know, Walmart and going online for Amazon and doing all these things. That should be when you're desperate.
1: Yes.
0: Check local first. Just check it first. If they've got something, go there. Don't give Jeff Bezoselbub, the devil, any more money than he has now.
1: Shop small. I mean, there's so many small businesses out there that are going out of business because of these big ones.
0: I know.
1: And I just, it makes me sad. Shop small. Support these people. And these people are just trying to have a livelihood, too, and support the community. And, that's what we try to do at Milex is support the community. We have, and we grew. We started with one location here for 7 years, and then we grew and got the second location over on Mount Vernon Road, 3108 Mount Vernon Road. So we have two locations here in Cedar Rapids to support you and get you in and out as quick as we can.
0: And they're going
1: to
0: treat you better than a corporate place.
1: Yeah, you're
0: than
1: your
0: a
1: family.
0: National chain.
1: Your family once you walk in the door. Look at Pat. I mean, this whole thing with the kids is because he came into one and we were talking, and I was like, oh my gosh, I got to hear it. And I talked to you and boom, boom, boom, here we are.
0: Yeah. And so I begged to have the kids sing.
1: Beg, borrow, and pleaded with them,
0: Right.
1: So.
0: I wonder if he texted me back because I had texted Pat. Oh, and by the way, remind me, I have to play Eye of the Tiger
1: Okay.
0: Right before the Bright Side for the KOKZ kids.
1: KOKZ kids.
0: Yeah.
1: I love that.
0: I do too.
1: And these kids are going to be getting out for the summer here soon. Schools are coming to an end. And so they're still going to hear themselves on the bus all summer. That's awesome.
0: I know.
1: It's such a good thing.
0: I had asked Pat, the bus driver, if the kids... if he drove the kids home as well, and he does. I'd love to ride with the kids sometime.
1: Oh my gosh, that'd be so fun. Get some videotape
0: and, you know, the afternoon stuff.
1: Yeah. Oh, that's a great idea.
0: They have to be happier then. I mean, they're going home from school.
1: Yeah.
0: But I'd love to meet those kids. That's the main thing.
1: Yeah, we got to make that happen.
0: Yeah, Pat.
1: Pat, if you're listening out there,
0: I've got a new thing. I've got a new thing to beg for. All right.
1: It's so always something. Always something.
0: Yeah.
1: So today, you know what? I thought we would just talk about my election, being small business, supporting the community and stuff. But what are some of the things that we do at MyLex?
0: Yeah, specifically?
1: We still get people coming and saying, well, I didn't know you did that. Well, I'm here to shout it from the roofs that we do it all. If you have something that you need done to your car, exception is going to be, if you get in a crash, I can't help you with your body work.
0: I'd rather have you do something for my car, not to my car.
1: Yes, for your car. That's a great
0: If you have something done to your car, get something done for your car at MyLex Complete Auto Care with two great locations in Eastern Iowa.
1: Yes. So brakes, yes, we do those. Suspension, we do air conditioning. Now that you're going to start turning that air on, we do air conditioning work and recharge it. In the wintertime, obviously, we do heat. Or if you're a cold person and need that, we do that.
0: I got suspended one time and I had to take a break.
1: That's a good one.
0: So I have experience with that if you need any help.
1: That's awesome. We do oil changes, obviously.
0: Of course you do.
1: We do all
0: And they do that very well. I've had my oil change and I'm about to again because... I'm going to be a repeat customer.
1: Yes, Jen. Thank you. I appreciate it.
0: They have a lot of those.
1: We love repeat customers. Yeah. We love new customers, too. Let us come in and prove to you how great our service is. We do tires. We can fix your tires. Let's see here. We can work on your engine right up into replacing your engine. Did you know we can replace engines, too? We can... rebuild, replace, redo all that.
0: Yeah.
1: We can work on if you have issues with evap leaks. We can do with all that. We do diagnostics. We have trained professionals, mechanics who have gone to schooling, been trained, and all that that work at both of our locations. So I like to say we're definitely a step above some other places who just take any kid off the street who's never done anything for to do their oil changes. So. We also, though, on the same token, do a lot of internships with schools around here, including Kirkwood.
0: Yeah.
1: We're just finishing up. Actually, we've had 5 students this last semester come in and out through internships. So we're helping bring up the next generation of mechanics and get those kids interested and get them excited and see what you can do in that field. Because a lot of kids... they know that, you know, maybe dad or grandpa or whatever tinker around with cars, but they don't understand what a real mechanic does on a day in, day out. So these kids are coming in and learning, and it's awesome. And we've had quite a few females, which I absolutely love.
0: Oh, that's great.
1: So females, come out, be a mechanic, or even just work in the auto industry like I do. You know, you can do the backside and stuff, too. And
0: well, it used to be that even if a girl was handy doing something like that, it wasn't done.
1: Yep.
0: Boys are mechanics. Girls are secretaries.
1: Right.
0: Boys are doctors. Girls are secretaries.
1: Right.
0: Boys are executives.
1: Or nurses, you know. Yes. And so boys and girls can be anything they want to be now when it comes to jobs and stuff. Right. And other things, but we're not going there.
0: No.
1: We're not going in there.
0: No, but I'm on your side. You know that.
1: Yes. Okay, it's on whatever they want to be when they grow up.
0: Yeah. If they're good at it, we want good people doing good things. So that's all.
1: So,
0: but I was going to mention the kids from school. That's another thing you do as a local business.
1: You're
0: working with the local kids, and if they want to get involved, they can have an option as to a career when you get out of school.
1: They can. And I just attended last night. One of our interns invited me to the showcase where they got a showcase about their internships. And it was a room full of kids who have gone to other local businesses and have interned and done wonderful things and talk about it and stuff. And
0: that's great.
1: So if you have that opportunity, it's a great opportunity in the world to help these young kids decide what they want to do.
0: There you go. So Milex, local place.
1: Yes.
0: And they will do things a corporate place won't do because corporate have so many little rules.
1: Yep.
0: They don't care about the community, whereas local places do. And you're talking diagnostics. If you have something you're just kind of concerned about, you just bring it in. It's like, oh, quick, easy thing, and then you're out.
1: And we do a free visual. A lot of people don't realize that. We offer a free visual. We first look at your vehicle and stuff, and we can pull that code. And if it needs to go deeper and we need to dig into it deeper, we will. That's where the charge and stuff's going to come in.
0: Right on.
1: But come in, let us see, let us help. I've helped people in the parking lot with simple little things, but to them it was big because they didn't understand it. And that's okay. That's why I'm there. I don't make them feel small or anything. But if it's something I can even walk out to the parking lot and help you with, I'm there. Let's do it.
0: Yeah.
1: So
0: great work. No condescension. So keep that in mind. Yes. Milex Complete Auto Care.
1: Yes. And we're at 2010 Sylvia Avenue Northeast, right off Center Point Road, and 3108 Mount Vernon Road. Okay.
0: Yep.
1: Great new location over on Mount Vernon Road. If you want to see Jake's over there a lot right now.
0: Okay, that's the dog.
1: That's the dog, Jake.
0: Great dog.
1: And don't forget, we're open on Saturdays from 8 to noon.
0: 8 to noon. There you go. All right, Jen, we'll talk to you a little bit later as well. Bright Side on the way, about 10, 15 minutes. And then I got to ask Jen if she's got something that needs to be said.
1: Oh, I do.
0: So we'll talk about that coming up. John Mellencamp's coming up next on KOK. We're prohibited.

0: dancing gophers and golfers and things. Caddyshack, that's Kenny Loggins. I'm all right. It's 8:32 on a Friday morning. We've got fair and 62 in Waterloo. And in Hiawatha, fair and 60, looking for a high of about 86 today and sunny. Then tonight, pretty good chance for some thunderstorms. And then tomorrow, again, chance for some showers, thunderstorms, high of 86. And Sunday, oh, this is different, chance for some showers and thunderstorms and a high of 88. That's getting too warm for May, as far as I'm concerned. So real quick, I got to get to the bright side here, but just real quick, today is the last day for the early birds and the cruise.
1: And the cruise, yes.
0: If you want to save a little money.
1: Save $100 a person. Got to book today. Today's the deadline.
0: So if you're thinking, let's see, maybe. Today's the day to make the decision.
1: Today's the day, yep.
0: Yep, you got to do it. You got to do it, do it. And we'll talk more with Jen coming up here in about 20 minutes. And what she wants to, I mean, something she just has to get off her head. Something that needs to be said from Jen. So that is all coming up. And right now, what I'd really like to do.
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5: 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Give a whistle, and this'll help things turn out for the best.
6: Let's look on the bright side with Mike Waters.
0: All right. So, and you hear about teens today, and, you know, I say a lot of bad things about Florida. So this should be an awful story, but it's not. But it does involve teens and Florida. And these kids, they this was in, hold on. I know it, teacher. Teacher, I know it. This was in Florida, obviously, and these teens, they pulled over to help a guy changing a tire. And this is on the side of the road. They ended up saving his life. They realized while changing the tire, he was having a heart attack. So these kids, Logan, Cody, and Brody. I should call him Logie. I think that would sound better. Logie, Cody, and Brody. But anyway, 16, 17 years old, these kids. They called first responders, and they stayed with this man until they arrived. And who knows, this guy probably would be dead without these three Florida teens. So here they are all talking about
7: it. There's an old guy on the side of the road. We're helping change his tire, and he did not feel good at all.
8: We're at McDonald's, and we saw this guy over here. And he was just lacking.
9: Saving someone's life and being there, obviously, is a big thing, for especially kids my age. So it was just a lot of emotions, honestly.
10: We saw him on the side of the road, and we were like, let's go help him.
11: It feels good. It feels like I did something good. I did something right, helping out a guy, and I just am happy to be honored.
0: You didn't just help out a guy. You saved the guy's life. So they need to know what kind of heroes they are. They probably say, we're teens. We're from Florida. You know, we're nothing. That ain't true. These three heroes, again, Logan, Cody, Brody. God bless you, making it the bright side. All right, and with that, if that brightened your morning even just a little bit, and I heard from Pat, because I had asked, should we call them the KOKZ kids or should we call them the bright side kids? Well, Pat says, let's do the bright side kids. I like that better, too. So if it brightened your morning even just a little bit, sing along with the bright side kids.

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0: 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That's Tom Cochran. Life is a Highway. It is 8:44 on a Friday morning. Waters Wake Up Call. You know, now that I'm single, I'm hearing this from the ladies more and more and more. What's the name of this song, Jen? Don't Stand So Close to Me. Hear it all the time.
1: Dead air. I don't know what it's called.
0: I said, "Don't stand so close to me."
1: Oh, okay. That's the name, that's the name of the song. Okay, I told you I know songs.
0: That's what the ladies are saying now that I'm single. Don't stand so close to me, Mister. I'm not the one. Okay.

0: 1057 KOKZ. What's the name of that song, Jen?
1: Don't Stand So Close to Me.
0: Awesome. By?
1: Oh, let's not go that far.
0: No?
1: No.
0: It's Hanson.
1: Hanson?
0: That
1: okay.
0: That was their follow-up to Mbop.
1: Mbop, bop.
0: Yeah, that
1: okay.
0: one.
1: Okay.
0: No, it's The Police.
1: Hi.
0: Sting.
1: I told you.
0: Stink.
1: We talk about this. Like, I know songs, but I don't know who wrote them, and I don't know the title. Just play the song, and I'll sing it.
0: No, I know. You know, but when you know everything about it, and I don't know everything about it, I'm exaggerating, of course, but I know a lot about
1: you
0: it.
1: You do, and I've learned a lot.
0: Then I judge other people who don't know.
1: Yeah, so I'm being
0: It's kind of like you and mechanicking.
1: Oh, but I don't judge people on
0: I
1: that.
0: Know you don't. I'm kidding.
1: But it's but, okay. But, you can judge all you want. I don't care.
0: Thank you very much.
1: You're welcome.
0: Thank you very much. All right. Farron 60 here in Hiawatha. Farron 62 in Waterloo. High of 86 today. And today is the last day for you to get the early bird
1: Special.
0: On the cruise to Alaska.
1: Yeah, you can still book the cruise tomorrow. It's just going to cost you $100 more per person.
0: You want to save $100? Do it today.
1: Book today and come with us.
0: Yes.
1: Because we're going to be fun.
0: Yeah, we are going to be fun. We're already fun.
1: Right.
0: We're pre-fun.
1: We're taking it on the road, the fun. We're on the boat.
0: On the
1: water.
0: Road.
1: On the water.
0: On the water.
1: Waters with the water road show.
0: That's right. Water's going to be smoking. Smoking the waters.
1: In the water.
0: Yeah, man.
1: Yeah, man.
0: So it'll be a fun little cruise. Come with us. We're going to Alaska, and we're going to have so many stops and so many little sightseeing tours through. And
1: we're very close to being half sold out.
0: Yeah.
1: We're so close.
0: Yeah. So you got to get in on this thing, all right? So just go to 1057kokz.com and get into it, okay?
1: Come to Alaska. That's your order. Come to Alaska with us.
0: Yes.
1: Okay.
0: All right. So come cruising.
1: Yes.
0: And what needs to be said, Jen?
1: Okay. That's
0: kind of the topic today. It needs to be said. And then you say it. And it's like, okay, there, I said it.
1: I had a few, but this is probably my best one I've chosen.
0: Yeah.
1: Please dress appropriately when you go out in public. Like, I don't want to know what you wear to bed out in public.
0: Right.
1: Keep your SpongeBob, whatever he is at
0: home. SpongeBob. Don't bring your sponge bag with you.
1: Leave that at home.
0: Clean the sponges first.
1: Yeah. You know, at least put a clean shirt on and put some clean pants on.
0: You know, and it's getting worse. It used to be, that was the thing you did at Walmart.
1: Yes.
0: You know, if you go to Target, you have to shower. But if you go to Walmart, you can just wear
1: whatever you want
0: and not shower.
1: Let's change that, people.
0: But even working. If you see the Uber Eats people.
1: Oh, my goodness.
0: Or dudes. Not saying all of them, but a lot of them.
1: But we do have, we have businesses that'll deliver to us by that because
0: tools or parts
1: or whatever.
0: Yeah.
1: And if you come walking in my establishment and you have dirty shirt on, holy shirt on, and looks like you just rolled out of bed with your jammy pants on, I'm not going to be a happy person because you're representing my business when you're walking into it. And I know a lot of people are thinking this. Same if you're delivering to your home.
0: Right.
1: Look professional.
0: Yep.
1: Dress appropriately.
0: Because you have an option for that tip afterwards.
1: Yes.
0: So there's this saying, dress for success.
1: Yes. Dress for the job you want.
0: Right.
1: Yes.
0: Weren't you saying that on the West and East Coast?
1: Yeah, I am. Had a sales guy tell me that on the East and West Coast that they use these delivery people, they all wear, like khakis, button-up shirts or uniforms.
0: Yeah.
1: And it's their own business just like here. But the Midwest, they're finding that people won't dress appropriately to do the deliveries. Why, people? We're cool. Let's dress appropriately.
0: Right.
1: I don't want to know what you wear to bed. Thank you. That's my PSA. I don't want to know what you wear to bed.
0: Yeah, we don't want you coming in your nightshirt and then nothing else.
1: Yeah, I mean, and I'm talking out in anywhere.
0: Hibbity. You have to be professional.
1: Yeah.
0: Okay.
1: And we were talking about when we were younger, like, you had your home clothes, right? Sweats, that kind of stuff. Comfy at home. But as soon as you're like, hey, I got to go to town, you're putting your town clothes on.
0: Right.
1: Or going to church, you got your church clothes.
0: And I still do. I feel uncomfortable going out with sweats on.
1: Not going to happen.
0: I know I don't sound like Mr. Professional Guy over here, but come on, I got my limits. I'm most of the time sitting in a studio all by myself. I don't see anybody all day, but I still put jeans on.
1: Yeah, same. Like,
0: I'd like to come to work dressed as Winnie the Pooh, pants and a shirt.
1: Like fluffy. I mean, we all would, but we got to dress for success, people.
0: Okay.
1: Dress for success.
0: The lesson from Jen today. My big thing is consideration.
1: That's a great one, too.
0: And I know that applies to, so many things. Yep. But I think if we got rid of inconsideration and people just treated people...
1: Oh, my goodness.
0: Like they would like to be treated. I know it's a cliche, but treat people like you would like to be treated.
1: No, that's a great one.
0: Well, yeah. I was...
1: love that one.
0: I was using this example of a lady shopping for cereal. And I always use the grocery store aisle as an example.
1: Yep.
0: People blocking the aisle.
1: Yep.
0: And then you're kind of rolling up to their cart. And they just keep looking for what they're looking. Their cart's probably in the middle of the aisle while they're kind of standing out a little bit from the shelves, so they can get a good good view of things.
1: I'm the one that's half an aisle away going, "Oh, sorry, let me get out of your way, sorry."
0: I was going to say, the people I like are the ones who are shopping and maybe have their cart in the middle of the aisle, but they see you in their peripheral vision, they know you're coming, and then they make the changes
1: courtesy.
0: For you.
1: I think that's a great one, common courtesy.
0: Yep.
1: We need to go back to anymore. A lot of the old days is we need to go back
2: That's
1: to.
2: That's right. When kids knew how to act and their parents knew how to discipline the kids.
1: Yes,
2: and
1: we
2: could discipline the kids and the kids didn't say no ever.
1: Right. And they stayed
0: but now they
1: off
0: do.
1: Your lawn.
0: Yeah.
1: Yeah.
2: Get off my lawn.
1: Yes.
2: That's my Clint Eastwood.
1: I know. I like
2: lawn.
1: It.
0: Yeah. Anyway. Jen, yes. Milex Complete Auto Care, are you working this weekend?
1: No, I'm off this weekend.
0: You're
1: I got
0: off, eh?
1: Two nephews and a niece graduating this weekend. So,
0: all right.
1: Got the graduation stuff going on for them.
0: Congratulations to them.
1: Yes. Congratulations.
0: Yes. All right. Well, very cool. So Milex Complete Auto Care, you're open tomorrow, 8 to noon.
1: 8 to noon,
0: Give me the two locations.
1: So 2010 Sylvia Avenue Northeast and 3108 Mount Vernon Road.
0: Yeah. And
1: right near the scooters there. We're right. If you can see that, you see us. We're right there.
0: And that's the only two locations. They're not located in Philadelphia and California and Nebraska.
1: We're not, but there is probably Milex's and there's, it's a corporation out of Chicago as the base, but we're the only ones in Iowa.
0: Okay.
1: Okay.
0: There you go.
1: Only ones in Iowa.
0: Rock and roll, man. Rock and roll. Well, Jen,
1: thanks
0: for coming in. It's always good to have you.
1: Well, this is the highlight of my day every Friday.
0: Mine too.
1: Love it.
0: Yes. All right. So do like Jen did, something that needs to be said, a hard truth or something that people need to know because it makes sense. Call me. 364-1057 or 234-1057, and you can be one of my 11 listeners that delivers the information to the 10 others, and we'll have at least a little better understanding of what life should be like.
1: And you'll feel better. Man, I feel better getting that off my chest.
0: Venting.
1: Stop wearing your jammies in public.
0: We should have a Friday vent every Friday and Monday and Tuesday. Anyway, I've got the Hit and Run headlines coming up here in about 15, 20 minutes, and we'll keep saying truths and all of that. And Rick Springfield next, KOKZ.
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0: Classic hits, 105.7 KOKZ. That's Aerosmith and What It Takes. It is 9:13, Waters Wake Up Call on a Friday morning. I just feel like I feel when I say Friday. I don't know. We've got sunshine, and let's see what it is right at this very second. Sunshine and 64 in Hiawatha, and in Waterloo, Farron 66. Looking for 86 today, and thunderstorms very likely tonight. Mostly sunny tomorrow, chance for some showers, high of 84. And chance for some thunderstorms and windy on Sunday as well. I have about 86. It better not be storming tomorrow. Tomorrow is my first time to Dyersville in the Field of Dreams. Finally. I've been here, what, over 6 years, and I've never seen the Field of Dreams. And that was one of my big things when I got here. Oh, I got to see the Field of Dreams. Here I am 6 years later. Boy, how time flies. And if you're an idiot, it flies pretty fast. Plus, you procrastinate on everything. Anyway, enough about me. Let's talk about you. Coming up sometime in the next 30 minutes, you will hear my Brit Floyd sounder. And it's basically Monty Python and Floyd the Barber from Andy Griffith. You hear that? It's kind of a discussion back and forth between the two, and that'll be into a Pink Floyd song. I'm not quite sure what I want to play yet. If you want to text me some ideas, I'm always cool with that. 319-364-1057, but your chance to win a pair of tickets. When you hear all of that, be caller 3, and you have to say word for word, because I got some guff from it yesterday. Because I like to be, you know, a little lenient on that, because I just toss that in there for fun. But if you want me to be, you know, stricter, okay, you have to say these two words exactly. Dude, Floyd. Okay, caller 3, dude, Floyd. You only have to remember two words. If you don't, I go on to the next caller. Right? So that's, kind of, like I say, next 30 minutes. Now let's do this.
1: Stop the presses.
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0: And of course, the hit and run what's happened to me? 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Go find them on Facebook. So today is National Bike to Work Day. It's also National Get Honked At by Angry Motorists While You Bike to Work. Yeah. A Florida man led police on a motorcycle chase while dressed as the Easter Bunny. What? In Florida? I know. Dressed as the Easter Bunny is probably hopped up on something. Meghan Markle took her family to Disneyland. Her kids were excited to meet a fake princess outside of their home. Being an optimist may be good for your heart, or to put it another way, it's never been a better time to be a cardiologist. Krispy Kreme unveiled orange creamsicle donuts because your Ozempic was getting a little cocky. I think it needed some kind of... Get him back to Earth. McDonald's will get rid of self-serve soda fountains. Too bad, since standing for refills is the only exercise McDonald's customers get. That's right, I said it. Health experts say kids need more recess. Plus, they develop analytical skills figuring out how to get fat classmates unstuck from slides. Grown Ups 3 is happening. And let's be honest. At this point, it's less a film franchise and more a jobs program for Adam Sandler's friends. I seriously believe that. Conan O'Brien, we talked about this the other day, hosting the Academy Awards for the third time, which means he will have hosted more episodes of the Oscars than The Tonight Show. Thanks to Jay Leno for that. And finally, the Rolling Stones used AI to de-age themselves in their new video. They look great, but the downside is the global temperature jumped like 10 degrees and there's no water left on Earth. That's the problem. All right, anyway, that's all I got.
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10: The TV9 First Alert Forecast. Sunny skies after some early storms this morning with highs in the mid-80s. Tonight, another round of showers and storms will drop to the upper 50s and lower 60s. Warm and muggy for the weekend with 80s each day. Chance of strong to severe storms Saturday, Sunday, and Monday. Make sure you're staying sky aware this weekend. From the TV9 Weather Lab, I'm Justin Roberts on 105.7 KOKZ, Iowa's Classic Hits.

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Thank you, Elton John, Rocket Man, 9:32 on a Friday morning. Waters Wake Up Call. Keep listening for the Pink Floyd in order to win some Brit Floyd. Could happen any time in the next 15-20 minutes. Now it's Corey Hart and Sunglasses at Night.

0: 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Sunglasses at night. Usually that's not a great idea. It's 9:36 on a Friday morning. Waters wake up call. And yeah, the Floyd ticket's coming up in the next 15 minutes. Listen for my little Brit Floyd sounder into Floyd. Be caller 3. Say, dude, Floyd. And then boom. So that'll be coming up oh so very soon. Farron 64 here in Hiawatha. We have got, Farron 66 in Waterloo, looking for I-86 today. My favorite part of this show, of course, is talking to you. Always. That is always my favorite part. So I would like to do more of that, please. Let's go to the phones. Hello.
1: Well, I just got a new car yesterday.
0: Really? Porsche?
1: It's an Altima.
0: Say that again. You kind of cut out there.
1: A Nissan Altima.
0: I think that's the Porsche of the Nissan variety.
1: Exactly. I feel good. I got a really good deal, and I know you were talking about shopping local.
0: Right.
1: I had gone to Hiawatha and looked around and didn't find what I wanted. Didn't feel right, so I decided to stop in my hometown of Independence. And I walked in, and the first guy I see was one of my former classmates.
0: Wow.
1: That graduated a year ahead of me.
0: That's cool.
1: And his sister was in my sister's grade, and they were really good friends.
0: Wow.
1: They just lived down the street. So if that isn't a sign, I don't know what is.
0: Right. That is absolutely a sign. And all because I told you to shop local.
1: Exactly.
0: That's right. I'm taking credit for it. Weiner. Well, that's really cool, though. I'll bet you had like an old home week kind of a time there.
1: Well, yeah, we had some nice conversation, and I found the right car at a decent price, you know.
0: Yeah.
1: And
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5: 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Are you happy?
4: This is the Waters wake-up call. Thank you for saying that. 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
6: 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That's when the Village People were in the Navy. 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
1: You don't frighten us, English pig dogs. 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
2: She took to drink. Her brother found her under the kitchen sink one morning, nipping at the elderberry wine. Her eyes were all puffy and red. She was singing and, oh, it was terrible.
3: What a strange person.
2: Ah, those are the kind you gotta watch out for. 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
1: I don't want to talk to you no more, you empty-headed animal, food trough water. In your general direction.
4: He's gonna have a lot of these older single gals all a flutter. You know what I mean? 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

0: classic hits, 105.7 KOKZ, Off the Wall. That's just another brick in the wall. That's all that is. Pink Floyd, yada. And let's see here. Let's see who we got on the telephone who could win a pair of Brit Floyd tickets. What do you say? First of all, what's the thing that you say first?
1: To Floyd.
0: Nice. Way to go. Way to remember two words.
1: Good deal.
0: You like Floyd, dude?
1: I love Floyd, dude.
0: Yeah, me too. I'm a big Floyd fan. Have you ever seen Brit Floyd?
1: No.
0: You have to.
1: I'm excited.
0: You have to.
1: I know. Now I can, right?
0: Yeah. I've got two tickets for you just for being caller three and saying, dude, Floyd. You know, you're the first person this week who actually said those two words exactly.
1: Well, I follow directions.
0: And God bless you for it. So, boom, couple of Brit Floyd tickets there for you. Thank you for listening and all of that. You know, we've been talking today about things that need to be said, whether they're hard truths or just something that people forget or they don't do that they really should, that it takes just common sense, but people still aren't doing it. People know they should be, but they still don't. You know what I'm saying? So that's what we've been doing. We've been saying, hey, it needs to be said. So I would like to just wrap up and end the show. And I would like you to start your weekend off just by, and I'm sorry, it does. It needs to be said. Inconsiderate people need to be locked away in an underwater tank located at the bottom of the Dead Sea. There, I said that. But I mean, this underwater tank, you know, a big one where they're getting enough air to breathe and all of that. I mean, I'm not trying to be inconsiderate or anything. But whether these people choose to be inconsiderate, they're not intelligent enough to be considerate, or they're oblivious to things going on around them, they're all part of the problem. Like that person in the cereal aisle, and you know who I'm talking about. They're facing the cereal, shopping for a box, while their cart is behind them lengthwise, taking up the entire aisle. And there you stand with your trusty cart in the middle of a clogged aisle, with Grape Nuts being the last item on your list, while you wait for this inconsiderate dope to find the only flavor of Cheerios they are willing to eat. From what is there now, like 300 different kinds? Maybe they want regular Cheerios or Honey Nut Cheerios or Honey Nut Protein Cheerios or Granola Cheerios or Fruity Cheerios, Chocolate Nut Crunch Cheerios, Pumpkin Spice Cheerios, Hearty Nut Medley 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Oblivion Cheerios. So, of course, with so many to look for, they take forever. So finally, you know, after 10, 15 minutes looking at all the Cheerios, figuring it out, you know, then you see this look of confusion coming over their face. And then they put a finger to their lip and they say to themselves, hold on, I don't eat Cheerios. Where's the oatmeal? Then they finally see you and you've fallen asleep after, you know, resting your head on the handle of the cart due to waiting so damn long. They wake you up and ask, do you know where the oatmeal is? And you say, with no intention on being considerate at this point to this idiot, would you get the hell out of my way? I'd like to get home sometime tonight. Then they say, fine, bye. And then you get the final word with, okay, cheerio, oatmeal for brains. Inconsiderate people need to be locked in an underwater tank at the bottom of the Dead Sea. Sorry, it needed to be said. So there, you follow those rules and you should be okay. All right, so be considerate and aware of the people around you this weekend and afterwards for that matter. But have a great weekend, please. A good, safe weekend. I'm going to Field of Dreams tomorrow, finally. Finally, that's what I'm doing. I'll give you a full report on Monday morning. Don Johnson is next. She's got all kinds of good tunes and all the information you need. And she's just cool to listen to. You know what I'm saying? So until Monday morning, I bid you a fond farewell and bombadita, everybody.
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Hello, my friends. Good morning. Thank you so much for taking us with you wherever you go. Here's Foreigner, Jukebox Hero.

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1: The TV9 First Alert Forecast. Sunny skies after some early storms this morning with highs in the mid-80s. Tonight, another round of showers and storms will drop to the upper 50s and lower 60s. Warm and muggy for the weekend with 80s each day. Chance of strong to severe storms Saturday, Sunday, and Monday. Make sure you're staying sky aware this weekend. From the TV9 Weather Lab, I'm Justin Roberts on 105.7 KOKZ, Iowa's Classic Hits.

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As always, another class reunion lunch is on the way at noon. Today, I'll bring you the top three hits on this date from 1993. 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

0: 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Stick around, Def Leppard. We've got hits from Cyndi Lauper and REO on the way as well, and another long set. And remember, you can still get in on the $5,000 Garden of Green sweepstakes. 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
1: Jen, you have to tell me about this cruise, what I need to know, how to act. People don't usually let me out into the wild, but this cruise to Alaska we're going to take, it sounds great.
2: First of all, you need to have fun.
1: That's part of the problem, though, with me.
2: Well, but it's okay. As long as you go and have fun, you don't want to go be crazy pants. There is a jail on the boat.
1: Is there a

0: buffet in the jail?
1: Ooh, I don't know.
0: Well, I know there are bars. Anyway, here's what I know. There'll be a big group of Iowans on board, and we want you to be a part of that if you want it.
1: If you need it.
0: We're not going to chain you to us.
1: No. When we get to port, the towns that you can go investigate on your own, we can help you get those excursions if you want to pay to go do something or if you just want to investigate the town.
0: It's one cruise and many adventures.
1: Yes.
0: And talk about an adventure, a cruise to Alaska.
1: Right.
0: So come with us,
1: yes.
0: Quantum of the Seas,
1: yes.
0: Royal Caribbean.
1: September 13th through 20th, 2027.
0: So get all of the details at 1057KOKZ.com and then take a cruise to Alaska with Mylex Complete Auto Care and 1057KOKZ.
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1: The KCRG TV9 First Alert Forecast for this afternoon will be mostly sunny and warmer with a high of 86. Storms likely this evening into tonight, some severe with a low of 57. Winds out the south-southeast this afternoon between 10 to 20, become west later tonight between 5 to 15. Muggy tomorrow, a chance of storms with a high of 85. I'm TV9 First Alert Storm Team meteorologist Corey Thompson on 105.7 KOKZ, Iowa's Classic Hits.

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1: Hey, it's Nina Black with This Week on Absolutely 80s, a conversation with Kenny Loggins. 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
1: The KCRG TV9 First Alert Forecast for this afternoon will be mostly sunny and warmer with a high of 86. Storms likely this evening into tonight, some severe with a low of 57. Winds out the south-southeast this afternoon between 10 to 20, become west later tonight between 5 to 15. Muggy tomorrow, a chance of storms with a high of 85. I'm TV9 First Alert Storm Team meteorologist Corey Thompson on 105.7 KOKZ, Iowa's Classic Hits.

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0: 1057 KOKZ, Iowa's Classic Hits. Some Mellencamp, some Phil Collins, Eddie Grant on the way as well, all in another long set of your favorites, so don't go away. 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
5: The KCRG TV9 First Alert Forecast for this afternoon will be mostly sunny and warmer with a high of 86. Storms likely this evening into tonight, some severe with a low of 57. Winds out the south-southeast this afternoon between 10 to 20, become west later tonight between 5 to 15. Muggy tomorrow, a chance of storms with a high of 85. I'm TV9 First Alert Storm Team meteorologist Corey Thompson on 105.7 KOKZ, Iowa's Classic Hits.

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0: 1057 KOKZ. I was Classic Hits. Jeff Winfield coming in next. We'll bring you Billy Joel, some Foreigner, some Cyndi Lauper, all on the way from KOKZ.
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0: 105.7 KOKZ, Iowa's classic hits, releasing new music in 2026. That's the Stones from back in the 60s. I can't get no satisfaction. Your weekend forecast is going to be warm and stormy. In fact, the first round of showers and thunderstorms will be rolling through later this evening. We'll get details and hear from the cars next on KOK.
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2: The KCRG TV9 First Alert Forecast for this afternoon will be mostly sunny and warmer with a high of 86. Storms likely this evening into tonight, some severe with a low of 57. Winds out the south-southeast this afternoon between 10 to 20, become west later tonight between 5 to 15. Muggy tomorrow, a chance of storms with a high of 85. I'm TV9 First Alert Storm Team meteorologist Corey Thompson on 105.7 KOKZ, Iowa's Classic Hits.

0: 105.7 KOKZ, Iowa's Classic Hits with the Police, and every little thing she does is magic. Another long set of Friday tunes on this summery May the 15th. We've got a Forgotten 45 at 3:45 for you next hour. A legendary and influential musician out of England is celebrating his 78th birthday. In fact, he was the co-founder of the band I'll Play For You Next Hour, a group that only had one top 40 hit from 1975, and you'll hear it next hour on KOK.
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105.7 KOKZ, Iowa's Classic Hits with Jeff Winfield. It did my heart good to watch the video of David Letterman and Stephen Colbert throwing stuff off the roof of the Ed Sullivan Building in downtown New York. Of

0: 105.7 KOKZ, Iowa's Classic Hits with Bananarama. It's Cruel Summer. The weather could be cruel at varying times starting tonight and through the weekend. Your TV9 First Alert forecast is coming up. No matter what, we'll have Classic American Top 40 for you this weekend. In fact, tomorrow morning's show runs 4 hours, so it starts at 8. Tomorrow, KC has the top songs from May 19th of 1979, and then Sunday morning at 8, the top 40 from May 17th, 1980 on KOKZ.
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3: The KCRG TV9 First Alert forecast for this afternoon will be mostly sunny and warmer with a high of 86. Storms likely this evening into tonight, some severe with a low of 57. Winds out the south-southeast this afternoon between 10 to 20, become west later tonight between 5 to 15. Muggy tomorrow, a chance of storms with a high of 85. I'm TV9 First Alert Storm Team meteorologist Corey Thompson on 105.7 KOKZ, Iowa's Classic Hits.

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Our Friday Forgotten 45 at 3:45 is a tune from 1975 and a band this English musician, producer, and influencer helped found back in 1970. It turned out to be their only U.S. Top 40 hit, and you'll hear it in a few minutes on KOKZ.

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0: 1057 KOKZ, Iowa's Classic Hits. Our Friday Forgotten 45 at 345 is from Roxy Music and Love is the Drug. Chosen because today is the legendary Brian Eno's 78th birthday. The English singer, songwriter, and producer worked with legends like David Bowie, Talking Heads, U2, and way back in 1970, while waiting for a train, he met saxophone player Andy McKay, and they helped form Roxy Music. Now, Eno was only a member of Roxy Music for the first two albums, so he wasn't on this song, but his innovative approach to music helped form the group, which features Brian Ferry on vocals. Their only top 40 hit in the U.S., Love is the Drug, went top five in Canada, England, and number 30 in the States. And the band, along with Brian Eno, are members of the Rock and Roll Hall of Fame. They got inducted back in 2019. You can check out Roxy Music, Love is the Drug. It's up on our blog page at 1057kokz.com.
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0: 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It's Jeff Winfield heading into a busy weekend. Marion Arts Fest this weekend, Hobie Days. Dawn and I will be at the Community Music Fest Sunday afternoon from noon to 3 at Kingston Yard. We'll check what could be a potentially stormy TV9 First Alert forecast up next.
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2: weather. The KCRG TV9 First Alert forecast for this afternoon will be mostly sunny and warmer with a high of 86. Storms likely this evening into tonight, some severe with a low of 57. Winds out the south-southeast this afternoon between 10 to 20, become west later tonight between 5 to 15. Muggy tomorrow, a chance of storms with a high of 85. I'm TV9 First Alert Storm Team meteorologist Corey Thompson on 105.7 KOKZ, Iowa's Classic Hits.

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0: 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We're heading toward 5 and sending you into the weekend with an hour of upbeat tunes we call the 5 o'clock traffic jam. Summer events already getting underway, and one of them is a great show at My Waterloo Days on Friday night, June the 5th, as we welcome the Commodores to Eastern Iowa. 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

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See them at My Waterloo Days on Friday night, June 5th. It's Jeff Winfield. 5 o'clock traffic jams underway, brought to you by Barker's Ice Cream and more in Marion. 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

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We're in the middle of the 5 o'clock traffic jams with Rockwell and Michael Jackson.

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1: The KCRG TV9 First Alert Forecast. Storms move in tonight. Some could be strong to severe with a low near 60. Winds are out of the west at 10 to 20. Tomorrow, warm and muggy with a chance of storms and a high near 86. Winds are out of the east at 5 to 15. Chance of storms tomorrow night. Some could be strong with a low near 62. I'm TV9 First Alert Storm Team meteorologist A.J. Rickman on 105.7 KOKZ, Iowa's Classic Hits.

0: Cause I gotta have faith. I gotta have faith. Cause I gotta have faith. I gotta have faith.
1: 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Iowa's classic hits, setting up another 60 minutes of tunes as we roll into weekends full of activities, including graduations. You and I, Iowa State, Iowa, I know, have some graduation ceremonies, and I'm probably missing several more. Tis the season, and Joe Cortez on Retro Pop Reunion this Sunday afternoon at 4 is celebrating with the classes of the 80s and the 90s, the songs that we turned up in our cars and danced to at our dances and wrote about in our yearbooks. So they still do that, by the way. Mixtapes, do they do that? No, they don't do that. Retro Pop Reunion, graduation season, Sunday afternoon, 4 o'clock on KOK.

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1: The KCRG TV9 First Alert Forecast. Storms move in tonight. Some could be strong to severe with a low near 60. Winds are out of the west at 10 to 20. Tomorrow, warm and muggy with a chance of storms and a high near 86. Winds are out of the east at 5 to 15. Chance of storms tomorrow night. Some could be strong with a low near 62. I'm TV9 First Alert Storm Team meteorologist A.J. Rickman on 105.7 KOKZ, Iowa's Classic Hits.

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Anita Black will be in tomorrow night, 9 to midnight, for Absolutely 80s. She chats with Kenny Loggins, has some tunes from Billy Joel, Madonna, and a Total Recall

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0: 105.7 KOKZ, Iowa's Classic Hits. That's Genesis and Throwing It All Away. Mike Davis will keep you company, coming in with even more tunes. In fact, we've got 60 minutes worth. We'll kick off with Seeger, and I'll be back tomorrow at noon following a four-hour American Top 40 the 70s. 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
4: 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That's when the Village People...

0: were in the Navy. Donna Summer was looking for some hot stuff. Blondie had a heart of glass, and Peaches and Herb were reunited. 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